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0: Okay. Four on board. 25 and 18. 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
1: It's going to be Rock Candy at River Rouge, North Carolina, handicap tag 9-4, Henry Boyd, David Victor. That's 9-4, Henry Boyd, David over Victor. It's a gray Jeep.
0: Careful.

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2: 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Hold on, I'm with uncooperative caller.
0: 27.
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2: 10-4.
0: Air Care 2 has declined this call for weather. My apologies. Air Care 2 declined for weather of 2027.
4: Supporting that. 2015. Yes, sir.

0: 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Decline for weather. It's 9 degrees.
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1: Just talk to Jerry B. Hunt. 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
0: Seaside Road, Arnett. Out with North Carolina, Lincoln Mary David, 6011. Lincoln Mary David, 6011. It's a gray Nissan Sentra, times one. Me on Seaside and Sunset Creek.
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1: 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I'm direct. I'll handle that. 1021.
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Sick person. 3220, Lewis Loop Road. Cross streets are Midway Road and Carteret Road. CCOM clear 2101.

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1: Yeah, we'll go ahead.
0: Turbo, that comes back to a 2017 Lexus to a Bob Brzezinski out of Pensacola, Florida, showing active mega 29s.
1: Yeah, well.

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Fairlink 1, I need a weather check for a standby for the Warsaw area of Deepland, Warsaw area of Deepland, time 2113.

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0: Airlink 1, I'm copying. Weather's acceptable. At this time, they're requesting a standby only for a possible GFW in the area of Warsaw, vehicle 2116.

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0: 10-4, that 27 for Isabella and Hamilton out of Oak Island, showing Class C suspended restriction 1. Same as showing 1075 out of Florida in-state pickup only. Negative 62.
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0: We are going to be clear scene, patient education, and patient refusal.
1: Stand for?

0: Airlink 1.
1: We are ready for any patient information or contact information that you may have.
0: Airlink 1, your patient is now being taken inside the ED at Duplin. Patient's a 28-year-old male, weight is 63.6 kilograms, gunshot wound to the chest. Your contact is going to be EMS 103. Your run number is 2615588, and your time is 2134.
2: You can 22. I just got a 1021 from the missing person.
0: Airlink 1, that's what I was just advised. They were taking the patient inside the ED.
1: Just, I guess, keep us aware if he's, the ER is going to transfer, we're still going to land, but we'll just need the Impala and an accepting doctor and whatnot.
0: I copy.

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0: East Midwix, law office. 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
1: They have been notified we will need an Impala and an accepting position.
0: Link 1, copy.

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It's another Fabby Bellows. Leroy, Tony, black male, 5'8", 220 pounds, black hair, brown eyes, date of birth, 5/16/71, last known address was 3227 Kennedy Drive, Castle Hank. 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Bellows for a stolen 2011 golden Chevy Cruze taken from 250 Northeast 69th Street, Oak Island on 5/10/2026. Washington registration, Charles Edward Sam, 9469. Noticeable damage on the front passenger side of the windshield. 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No known direction of travel. 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
1: Check me out with a hit and run vehicle. Just happened Waffle House. Lincoln Boy John 4935. And be a Sorento over on the side of the City Lion Village Road near Subway. The other vehicle is a Cadillac over at Waffle House.
0: 10-4.
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4: Okay, 726, White Bull Lady, 2150. 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

0: the elderly gentleman. 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
1: 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Beach Drive 6278, Beach Drive, Lowe's Foods. Just pulled into the PV for me, a white Chevy pickup, southbound 28. Nora, Charles, Boy, 131.
2: Charles 11, Nora.
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0: 5, 2006, Cadillac CTS, to Donald Wesley Herring, out of Leland, negative 29. 27 is active, Donald Wesley Herring, out of Leland, same as showing to be on probation, same as confused.
1: Good morning.
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1: Ten-4, have you got a report of a 1087 vehicle being 17 northbound just passing the Winnebago Fire Department? Same 10-4 they got help on with.
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Fallen Pear Lane. Cross streets are Hallmark Road and Bay Colony Road. CCOM clear 2220.

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2: 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Utilize TAC 3. CCON clear 2250.

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1: Airlink 1, received a notation regarding a crane to the north side of the helipad, approximately 150 to 200 feet, black in color.
0: Airlink 1, we'll be searching for it. Thank you.

0: 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Same as upstairs screaming this time. 10-4, 10-17.
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1: Okay, 10-4.
0: 10-4.

0: Eastbound on Whiteville Road, approaching Rebel Trail, North Carolina, Frank Edward, 7145 on a silver Honda SUV on the next.
1: 10-4.

0: Vielen Dank, lieber Herr.
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2: 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Cross streets are Windstone Drive. CCOM clear 2318.

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1: 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I want units on traffic.
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1: 10-4, Echo 51. 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
2: And this is in front of Arbus.
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Abdominal problems. 4178, Brookfield Way. Cross streets are Ridgecrest Drive and Ridgecrest Drive. CCOM clear 2333.

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1: 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We're unloading still.
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0: Airlink 3, I need a weather check from Onslow to New Hanover, Onslow to New Hanover, time 0011.

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1: Anvil, send me.
0: Yeah. She gonna try 11. Then 76 to 7894 Ocean Highway West, 7894 Ocean Highway West.
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0: is flooded from Brunswick and right to Onslow. We've got three beautiful souls, 1 hour, 50 minutes in fuel, and 30 minutes ground.
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2: Airlink 1, weather acceptable. 0115, your patient's at Onslow and ED bed 13. 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
4: 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Cross streets are East Oak Drive and East Holly Drive. Utilize TAC 5. CCOM clear 0119.

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0: Charlie 11, 10-4.
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0: Charlie 6, 10-4. My time is 1:43.

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1: 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I do copy 2 plus something in fuel. 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
1: Everyone.
0: 2732, Victor Mary, silver in color, Ford F-150, 17 northbound at the Village Road exit.
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0: 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Six 8000 Ocean Highway West, 8000 Ocean Highway West.
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0: 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Gas leak. Exhaust grill. 110, Shallowed Crossing Parkway, Unit D8. Cross streets are Main Street and Holden Beach Road. Utilize TAC 2. CCOM clear 0508.
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1: 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Baker 12.
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Cross streets are East Boiling Spring Road and Wilmington Road. Utilize TAC 4. CCOM Clear 0609.

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0: 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County Garage has been notified. 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

0: Tiger 13. Enter Jackson Highway and Mako Road, 7476 on Mako Road. Can we get a Jeep versus a Kia? This is eastbound.
1: Yeah, forward, ma'am.
0: Timber.

0: 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Respond to Bravo Response. Traffic incident. Andrew Jackson Highway and Mako Road. Utilize TAC 4. CCOM clear 0640.
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0: 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Cross streets are Sand Dollar Drive and Swordfish Drive. See Conclear 0644.
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Respond to Charlie response. Psychiatric with violent person. 132 Elm Road. Cross streets are East Boiling Spring Road and Bay Road. CCOM clear 0650.

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Utilize TAC 3. Seek Conclear 0701.

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Good morning.

0: 10 Ford, dispatching EMS reference an automatic crash notification, Andrew Jackson Highway and Sawmill Road, 7476 and Sawmill Road.
1: Progress, Andrew Jackson Highway, Sawmill Road, Northwest.
2: C26, I'm 10 at code 4.
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Automatic crash notification. Andrew Jackson Highway and Sawmill Road. Utilize TAC 5. CCOM Clear 0705.

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1: Yeah.
0: 2975 Andrew Jackson Highway, 2975 Andrew Jackson Highway.

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1: Baker 4.
0: Sir, is a 1050 that occurred here from your truck versus 18 wheeler? If you can control fire for now, I'll advise an EMS routine.
1: Jim R.

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0: Vegas Elvis, Vegas Hockey, sir.
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0: 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Also, roll EMS routine route.
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1: Dispatch and EMS from Stelvis. 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Circle K, 1130 North House Street. Female is asleep in a white passenger car. Has a canine with her.
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3: 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Utilize TAC 1. CCOM Clear 0716.

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Autumn Care. 237 Mulberry Street. Cross streets are Bellamy Avenue and Bridges Road. CCOM clear 0729.

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1: Airlink 1.
0: Failing one, need a weather check from Columbus Region of Tuny Hanover. Columbus Region of Tuny Hanover. Also be advised the Valley Air did decline for weather. Valley Air declined for weather 0730.
1: Failing one, yeah, we have to decline for weather too. We are low IMC, below IFR mins up here at Albert Ellis.
0: Copy declining for weather 0730.
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4: 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Possibly has a Georgia 28. Same as tailgating and brake checking.
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0: 10-4, have a 1092 reference to a previously occurred 1054 that occurred at Chili's. Caller is going to be 1012 at 3968 Garnett Place, apartment 201.
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0: 10. 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
0: 10-4. Are you direct reference cancellation, sir? Step four.
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Sick person. 710, Lewis Road. Cross streets are Sunburst Way and Landvale Road. CCOM clear 0744.

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1: Timber.

0: to the 3C column. It's set off by employee accidental. All units tonight.
1: Two seven.
0: Nothing found. 6-7, sir.
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2: 8. We're on 27-1 here, right?
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1: Adam 3.
0: Sky 21, caller's requesting 22, subject left.
2: What's your name? I have Rebeck on that 27. Come on.
1: Omega.
2: If we're going back to Angela Nicole Mitchell out of Wilmington, showing class C expired, maybe train, I think, is 62.

0: Yeah, I'm 541. So we're dispatching EMS reference sick person to 710 Lewis Road, 69-year-old female, conscious and breathing.
1: Good for us, advice, please.
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0: CNR in the area of Andrew Jackson Highway and Lambeau Road, 7476 and Lambeau Road. Send me a white work truck, 28 of King Sam 4463, McLean and Sons truck. Driving aggressively, throwing his arms up at the collar and speeding, headed towards South Supply. 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
1: Hey, TJ, go weather.

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Hit code stroke at me, Clumps Regional 80 bid 1. Code stroke at Clumps Regional 80 bid 1. Coming back to me, Hanover. No drips or oxygen. Your time is 0806.

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0: Millionaires and Matt Cavavola. And Michael Leroy Tony, black male, 5'8", 220 pounds, brown hair, brown eyes. 5/16/1971, last known address of 3227 Kennedy Drive in Castle Haynes. The same as wanted for financial card fraud, larceny by employee, and obtaining property by false pretense. If located, stop and advise BCSO, stand by the copy additional. 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To a 2011 gold Chevy Cruze taken from 250 Northeast 69th Street in Oak Island. Washington registration, Charles Edward Sam, 9469, has a noticeable damage on the front passenger side of the windshield, no glass on passenger side mirror. Tape on the driver, rear tail light, unknown DOT, same has been entered NCIC. If located, stop and advise Oak Island PD, see come clear at 811.
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1: 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All at 39 Brooks Court, apartment 104, 75-year-old female, fell yesterday. 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
4: 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Respond to Bravo response. 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The landings of Oak Island. 2910, Pine Plantation Parkway. Cross streets are Lake Club Circle and Cooper Forest Drive. CCOM clear 0824.
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Seacon Clear 0828.

0: We have Andrew Jackson Highway and Mako Road, 7476 and Mako Road. It's going to be a white pickup truck with a tag of Adam 87220. Seems to be all over the roadway headed towards Leland.
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Cross streets are Ocean Boulevard West. Seacom Clear 0833.

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5: 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Pad is clear, not inbound, outbound traffic, 0836.
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0: DNR in the area of Stone Chimney Road and Edgar Woodway. Stone Chimney Road and Edgar Woodway, it's going to be vehicle swerving on the roadway headed towards 211 Black Escalade.
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1: Voice 44.
2: I'm arrival on 44th traffic in disregard.
1: 10-4, 44 to

0: 23. 221.
1: 4.
0: Dispatch and EMS, Charlie traffic, reports abdominal pain, 870 Eden Road, 870 Eden Road, 62-year-old female, conscious, breathing.
2: 14. Respond to Charlie response, abdominal problems. 870 Eden Road. Cross streets are Twin Lakes Drive and Trevino Road. CCOM clear 0842.

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1: 10-4, single jack to Brooke Lee Roberts out of supply, showing classy suspended pickup license, negative 2962s. 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
2: Sure.

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0: 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How about signal 45, 7505 Parway Road, 7505 Parway Road.
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2: 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CECOM clear 1017.
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1: 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On that debris and roadway, 17 Smith Ave.
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0: 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CECOM clear 1021.
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0: 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CIS 3rd Shop, 1635 North Howe Street, 1635 North Howe Street. Be a Brock. White male, white female, short with red hair, both trespass last night.
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Yeah, puppy on a leash running towards Middleton.

0: 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I'm gonna go 4 hours crawling.
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Utilize TAC 1. Seacom clear 1042.

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I'm working.

0: 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Be old Georgetown and Windfall. 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

0: 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You got a three-story, large commercial structure, nothing showing from three sides. Call an engine one hub command, switching over to TAP, the Maria Y command.
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0: 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Clarifies ongoing issue of subject dumping trash currently across the street in a bronze SUV with their back hatch open, unloading trash.
1: 10-4, I'll be 10-17.
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0: 1562, so you can have 1061. Yeah, Lambeau and South Bend Court. John Adams, 1060, JJA, 1060, could be in a white and color Ram van. Occupy one time.
1: Oh, we should cross on Lambeau.

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1: Be out at 3228 East Dolphin Drive in reference to 41's traffic.
0: Sir. 82 Central City.
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0: Never.

Single one. Someone comes back to a Charles Poindexter out of Wilmington, showing classy, active, zero restrictions. Same does have a signal 84, active out of New Hanover County, negative 62. Your 28 comes back to a 2017 Chevrolet Suburban to a Pamela Poindexter out of Wilmington, status active, negative 29.

0: 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Cross streets are Bofang Street and Valverde Street. Utilize TAC 2. CCOM clear 1111.
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Just be advised, same has been downgraded to a Charlie traffic. 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

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Utilize TAC 3. CECOM clear 1118.

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Respond to Charlie response. Abdominal problems. 7257. Nursery Road. Cross streets or Norwood Street. CCOM clear 1118.

0: 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CCOM clear 1119.
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CNR, moment for 4.5, 17 northbound, white Kia, texting William Adams home, 7513. Good work.

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0: 410, what you got?
1: I'm 51. Surfcast was in a disturbance with some parties. They've left the scene now.
0: Just one.

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0: What do you want?
1: Can I have a 1054 at Lowe's Foods, like BMW, and then suspect? Sure.

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1: 10-4, 10-17.
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1: 10-4. You should have been in route before you passed.
0: Washington, check in route. You took yourself off.

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Respond to residential structure fire. 1626, Marlin Street. Cross streets are Little Shallow River Drive and Tuna Drive. Utilize TAC 5. CECOM, clear 1147.

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Cross streets are Kazana Street and Womble Street. CCOM clear 1151. 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Ocean Drive. Cross streets are Kazana Street and Womble Street. Utilize TAC 1. CCOM clear 1152.

0: 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You can downgrade anything else from my department and cancel mutual aid. 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
0: 220, have an attempt to locate in the area of one sand trap drive. 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
1: All right, code 2. 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
0: Over.
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1: Just a patient update. We've got a 73-year-old male. He's conscious and alert, near syncope. He is pale. Hypotensive, 96 over 40. Fish, we're contacting now. So good, and I'll update the 12 lead. It's working in about 30 seconds. But we are at the very end of the pier on the right side of the canvas.
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Seacom clear 1223.

0: 61. 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
1: One right on scene. 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The Kitty Hawk with command.
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3: 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CECOM clear 1240.

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1: 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We're responding on emergency.
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2: 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Cross streets are North Caswell Avenue and Hankinsville Road. CCOM clear 1248.

0: 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Fire department's on scene of a fire alarm at 5341 Dozier Cutoff. 5341 Dozier Cutoff, unit 11.
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1: 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Was 95.

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0: 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CECOM clear 1259.
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4: 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His alarm was set off due from a cooking incident.
1: 10-4. Alright, copy, go through. 10-4.

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1: Happening. We have mile marker 1317 southbound. It's going to be a white Chevy pickup truck. Has a Florida 28. That's same as passing people and ran the car off the roadway.
0: Four.
1: Advise that vehicle is carrying a trailer on the back of the truck.
0: Seven, four.

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CECOM, clear 1317.

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D Point Marina. 1301 Ferry Road. 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Utilize TAC 5. Seacon Clear 1318.

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0: 1096, Northwest 2nd Street, West Yacht Drive, Northwest 2nd, West Yacht Drive. The vias came from the Northwest 2nd Street on the waterway.
1: Four 17.
0: So.

0: have an attempt to locate in the area of 4891 Long Beach Road, 4891 Long Beach Road at Food Lion. Caller advised a female who was active aggressively, took a picture of her license plate. Same was driving a bright red Mini Cooper. Unknown DOT, RP just requested an attempt to locate in the area.
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0: Into the Circle K at Seaside Road and 17. It's going to be a wine color, 40 Scursion, no 28.

0: 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Charlie, what are you doing?
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I have a welfare check, 2109 Lott Street, 2109 Lott Street. I have an open line. Ten juveniles in the background. One advised, subject punched him. Now I can hear juveniles laughing. Yeah, 1004. So, location showing in between 2109 and 2105 Lott Street.

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1: Yes.
0: Ward Jr. out of Wilmington, showing Class C active zero restrictions, negative 29s, negative 62s. Your 28 comes back to a 2004 Ford Excursion to a Lloyd Inman Hendricks Jr. out of Southport, showing plate turn in, negative 29s.
1: 7-4-3.

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Cross streets are Brunswick Village Boulevard and South Baxter Drive. CCOM clear 1357.

0: 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Let's see the 51.
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1: 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Parabella Southport, 1125, East Leonard Street. Cross streets are River Road and East Leonard Street. CECOM clear 1407.

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Respond to Charlie response. Sick person. 2108 East Jot Drive. Cross streets are Northeast 21st Street and Northeast 22nd Street. Utilize TAC 1. CCOM clear 1412.

0: 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Sick person, 2108 East South Drive, 2108 East South Drive, 92-year-old male, conscious of breathing.
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2: Go, Vin.
1: Check you to a CNR in the area of mile marker 2917 southbound. It's going to be a black Honda CRV driving at a high rate of speed, possibly over 90. And 1104, be advised the vehicle was weaving in and out of lanes, unable to read the 28. Young white male driver, maybe wearing glasses, possibly chrome trim around the windows.

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0: 44.
2: Going in southbound.

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0: 5903. Link 3, need a weather check from the Lumberton Airport to New Hanover. Lumberton Airport to New Hanover. 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
1: 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You can 22 your deputy on that one.
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3: 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It'll be in a black and colored Ford Crown Vic, occupied 2 times.

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0: Sure.

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We have about an hour and 45 minutes of fuel on board. It'll be about a 25-minute ETE. 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

0: Coast, 1+45 hours of fuel, 25-minute ETE, 2 hours. 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
1: Yeah, I'll see what you're right.

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1: What's happening for the village road exit? 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

We're 2017 Infinity, so Alicia, Beth, and Jeffrey receive Schoner Vogue out of Duplin County pickup plate, insurance South 126, -29.

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2: 7-4.
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0: 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Sharing 10-8 from that call.
1: 10-4. Thank you.

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2: 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CCOM clear 1516.

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0: Oh my God, bro. 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
1: Okay.
0: 10-4, RP previously advised the door should be unlocked. 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
1: Baker 13 around.
0: Baker 13.

Forward is Boston EMS, reference chest pain to 5507 Gooseneck Road. 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

0: 10-4. If you would, show 410, 10-8. I've cleared that call for him. Code 4.
1: Tower.
2: Link 3.
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2: Yeah, we're going to depart for a new Hanover Medical Center. We have 4 souls on board. We got about an hour and 15 minutes of fuel. 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
3: Link 3, copy. 4 souls on board, an hour and 15 minutes of fuel, 35 minute ETE, 1523.
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6: 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It's going to be on bus 4 between 2 students. I'll be advised they're no longer actively 1040.

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1: 7.
0: 17 Southbound, coming up the Bliss Road. It's going to be a black and color Ford F-250 pulling the trailer.
2: Really?

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0: Sigue mal, bueno, que tengo. Seven zero Ocean Highway West, 6670 Ocean Highway West, VA.
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second to a CNR, Ocean Highway East and Hewitt Burton Road, 17 and Hewitt Burton Road. We have black GMC Sierra with a North Carolina 28. It's all over the roadway. We're headed 17 northbound.

0: Adam 10-6, I'm 10-61. Road. And I'm 10-28. Robert John Wilson, 66-07. It's going to be displayed on the valley route.
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0: Flight Ops, Airlink 3 is down safe.
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2: 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No bumper, right-hand rear damage. Headed towards 211. RP advised it's the same one Shalhoub PD had posted.
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0: Don't do the RP of them, us.
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0: 36. I'm just at 14. Let me have a look. And then I'm on my way now. Just 10:14 hour from St. James to Midway. Vehicle did not pass me, headed towards Southport.
1: Ever. William 7.
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0: cardiopathy that the direction is parked in front of the UPS store in the Lotus 3 parking lot.
1: Welcome back.

0: coming out with a 1070 vehicle, 400 block of 50 Lakes from North Carolina 28. That'd be Victor Henry Tom, 8464, Victor Henry Tom, 8464. If I could get a read back, please.
1: Sure.

0: I'm going to tell him 8464, contact details on one Jeep Cherokee, register to Camry, Cameron Trot out of Wilmington. 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Into the southbound on River Road.
1: Four West at Enterprise, Hotel 28, Robert, Boy Robert 5750, should be a Black Explorer.

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2: Victor 13, Victor 12.
3: 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The female walked up the driveway, tried to open the door of the house. She's going to be wearing yellow shorts.
2: Several.
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4: Pardon, south and it's going to be North Shore West. Virginia 28, Golf Mary Adam, Frank Robert Edward Edward, GMA FREEN Virginia. One in maroon, accurate SUV.

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1: 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Be 74 west at the I-140. 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
0: Come on. 10-4, have Pender County requesting an EMS standby.

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1: 10-4. 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
0: Have a disturbance, 1122 Petty Drive, 1122 Petty Drive. Be a 15-year-old male who has no permit or license. Hope you find was revving their engine.

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1: Adam 3, direct.
0: Adam 3. Male subject's going to be in a Chevy Tahoe with tinted windows. RP is a Terra subject. Also appears Terra is trespassed from this property.
2: I'm not seeing him. Put a name, date, and birth in cab. Could you check same in North Carolina, South Carolina, 2962, please?
0: Timber. Road, not Pisgah Road and Holden Beach Road. It's going to be a red Hyundai Santa Fe versus a gray car with black hood.
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0: 13-10-4.
4: 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I'm 10-23. Ending mileage.
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4: 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I copy your listing with 3 tows on board, 10 minutes back to base in 2 hours and a few. 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

0: you could advise the crane crew, if they are still operating currently, that we are inbound with an ETE of about 8 minutes.
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3: Negative, caller didn't speak.
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0: 584 Tony Street, 44 Tony Street. It's going to be between a RP and 12-year-old son.
1: 10-4.

0: few 15 minutes that debate. So for Airlink 1 is going to be heading to Columbus Regional. Airlink 1, go ahead.
1: Airlink 2, copy, and I'd be buzzing.
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2: Come on.
0: Airlink 1, copy 3 stows, 2 hours of gas, 36 minute flight, 1706.
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3: Sir?
1: You got a vehicle description and direction of travel?
4: Maroon car, I know the direction of travel. I didn't pass it going through the construction site.
1: Okay.
0: Airlink 36 on deck, 1706.

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1: Jaguar.
2: For Cody Elvo, run number is 26-159-6-8. The patient is on a precedent strip. She's not intubated at this time. Your time is 1708. Also, Airlink 1, she's in the CCU room 604. CCU 604.
1: Ending.
3: Okay.
0: About a 33-minute flight now.
2: Roger. Airlink 2 has a 15-minute flight also.
3: Okay, you got what's in it for?
1: Jet 4.

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Respond to Charlie Response. Gas leak. 226 Northeast 63rd Street. Cross streets are East Oak Drive and East Yacht Drive. Utilize TAC 1. Seacom Clear 1713.

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3: 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Seacom clear 1719.

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0: Can you show me 1041 District 3, please?
1: Chuck. William 8.
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0: Marty 1 Smith Avenue,
1: Shalit. 10-4. That's your setup here.

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0: 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The phone number for him whenever you're ready. That is, yes, sir.
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1: Adam 1, rolling disturbance, 4237 9th Street, 4237 9th Street. So we have male and female in a gold Suburban, last seen headed toward Oak Crest.
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0: Tailing one.
1: Tailing quarters, departing Columbus down to New Hanover. We've got 4 souls, 1 hour and 10 minutes of gas, so this will be a 20-minute flight.
0: At 1805, Valley 1, be advised, Valley Air 3 and Tar Heel, Christian Charlie 2, are both turned out here also.
1: Understand. Down.
0: Confirmed, both are going to be treated.
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4: 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Officer, your run number is 15692. 15692.

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1: 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CCON clear, 1810.
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CECOM clear 1811.

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2: 10-4, I'll be interrupting the blizzard.
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0: Starlink 1, Valley Air 3 just lifted from the pass. And Airline 2 is landing on the pass.
1: Oh, okay. Are they going to be switching over and moving to ILM?
0: Temporary, they are.

0: 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Sorry, we're at New Hanover. Zephyr is down. Ending mileage is 681.5.
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0: Valley One. Valley Air 2. I'm sorry, Airline 2. You just cleared the path.
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0: 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I got 1475 Copus Road, 1475 Copus Road, same as a rapid SOS location from 911 open line.
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0: 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The person I spoke with was Melissa.

0: So you got MiG-30s on scene.
1: Yeah, I'm 410. How are you guys on that Virginia 27 when ready?

0: Airlink 1, Valley Air 3, and Airlife 2 are waiting to come onto the pad.
1: Understood. So instead of making three trips, we're going to make it two. 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
2: 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Just be advised, Airlink 1 is getting fuel. Valley Air 3 and Air Life 2 are waiting to come pick up their crews. Time is 1839.

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0: I think we're good.
1: Yeah, showing class D active. No restrictions, negative 29s, negative 62s.
0: Danville, thank you. Today, good four.
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2: 1532, CCOM 1061. B-17 southbound at Grand Aflora. Stand by for O'Connor 28. George, Robert, Edward, Young, Frank, X-ray, be a black in color, Toyota Tacoma, unknown occupant.
3: 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You can show you're not in Charlie 11's traffic.
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0: Come 51.
2: Mike White.
3: Haley, what on? I got the crew. We're launching back to Albert Hills. Three souls, 2.5 hours of gas, 25-minute flight.
2: Talking to ETE, just be advised, airlink 2 is on their way here. You should not be close to each other. Time is 1848.

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0: Debris Roadway, 17 North, just north of Harley-Davidson Drive, obviously, on 51.

0: 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Go ahead.
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0: 1532,
1: sit down. I'll be 10852. Oh, Air 1-2. Air 1-2, I'm 10 minutes out. If those two aircraft are still coming in to pick up their crews, I'll be loitering south of my hospital.
0: Copy, Air 1-2. Air Life 3 is 5 minutes out, coming from ILM to pick up their crew. Time is 1851.
1: Two copies. I'm going to shift to LZ East 2 so I can be on the same radio with those guys. So there's two aircraft coming in now.
0: Copy, I have it open. Region 4.

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0: 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We listed from Ash at 1852. We got three souls on board, one plus, 30 in fuel, and 32 minutes in route.
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1: Airlink 4, Donna from Air Care 3 advised that they are inbound with 24-minute ETE. So they are on the south pad to go to the ED. If you could take the north pad.

0: That's affirmative. Currently, we're showing an 18-minute ETE, one 8-minute ETE. And our pilot's saying if we get there first, you can drop us and reposition to Smith Reynolds.
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0: 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Respond to Delta Response, a known problem. Compass point South Wind and Andrew Jackson Highway. Utilize TAC 5. 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
1: 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Utilize TAC 1. CCOM Clear 1909.
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0: Airlink 4, per the SOC, they're requesting that you use the north pad. Use the north pad, that you should arrive right around the same time. Time is 101, correction, 1910.

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2: We're westbound on the loop.
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0: 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I've inadvertently been placed on a Oak Island 1061.
1: I'm at 1087. Sir.
2: Ben is advised it's going to be 74 westbound and Malmo Loop Road, 74 westbound and Malmo Loop Road.
0: 24, we're bound on the thing.
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2: 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I'll be at PBA Waffle House on Village.

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0: Gotcha. They're also on the road changing the tire. He's showing me a route to Sweet Birch.
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2: Seagum is going to be 17 northbound Coastal Drive, North Carolina 28, William Adam Paul, 5950, split on a white and colored, Ford F-150.
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0: Airlink line off, airlink 4. 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
1: Copy that, we got eyes on them. We're on final approach for Forsyth, north pad.
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0: air link two is good to come in, land, and then return to base. No need to shut down.
1: Call of one copy. Air link two is coming down. 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

0: 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Mel put his hands on the RP, no, 449 or 56.
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0: 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Twenty.

17 northbound, 211, North Carolina 28. Frank Henry Robert, 5947, displayed in a white and color Chevy Silverado.

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2: 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Cross streets are Andrew Jackson Highway and Trade Street. CCOM clear 1945.

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0: 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I'll be 1061 at Seward Avenue in North Atlanta Avenue, North Carolina 28, Henry King, Lincoln 4203.
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0: QM Charlie 6, pending. Forty-two thirty-seven Ninth Street, 4237 Ninth Street. Reporting party versus sister. Ten four.
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